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1: Well, it's over.
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1: Biorduz, música etenik gabe.
2: The weather cold, the weather so chill, chilly, willy, penguin, feather road. Cause I'm sipping pro, yeah, that meth is pro. Promethazine, yeah, stepping stone. Oh, they acting up, get your weapons wrong.

embellishing. 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Spaghetti, looking cut, yes, I know I'm as fat. They don't let the hate stop you, how could I let it? 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Get him out the picture, I'm not scared to cry. All right. Bitch, I'm not sitting in my pocket. I'm your big homie, for real. Ain't